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0: 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Oh, yes.
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Okay, myself, White to Right About Now, I want to big up Hours Radio, Large Up Alley. Look, I'm out here, I'm trying to make it work. I got plans, but the plans don't work. Look, I ain't got to push or move any work. Got a next show, next day I got to work. So I got to push this thing until it works. Man, try push up the in the works. Yeah, I got bare new tracks in the works. Got willing to pick up any tracks, I got to work. Look, I ain't got to stress or rest, just work. Too much pressure, my

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2: 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Wear your seatbelt. 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
6: Hello, I can listen the song for Madison, please. 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Is Jeevan Bar Saath Nibhayenge Hum Dono. 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
4: This is Ross and Arlo. 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We've just come back from Southampton Hospital, where they fixed Arlo's arm in the hospital there. 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Keep up the amazing tunes.

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1: stuma khabar shukma khale na na the asa regulates uk ads across all media including radio to make sure they stick to the rules. 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The ASA, keeping ads legal, decent, honest, and truthful. 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
3: Ankan, mujhe to padi ho ke aeroplane udana tha. पायलट बनना था मुझे बड़ी ओपन डॉक्टर बनना था मैं तो सबसे बड़ा बिजनेस स्टार्ट करना चाहता था

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10: 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It's Fiona Fennell here, a musical director of Delicious Sounds Choir. We're celebrating our 10th birthday, and at the same time, we're raising money for a fantastic charity in Southampton called CLEAR. It'd be great to talk to you, Ali. 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

0: Hi everyone, this is Tarab and you're listening to Avaaz FM. 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
2: 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We ask which is the best way to reach them. Let's see the figures. 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

0: responsibly. Focus on the road.
1: How do you say it? A was or a was?

0: Assalamu alaikum. It's really nice to listen to your show. Some of the stuff you talk about is very intellectual in different languages, but I get the gist of most of it, and I like listening to the different tunes that you play.
1: आपकी लापरवाही किसी के ख्वाबों को हमेशा के लिए अधूरा छोड़ सकती है। Focus on the road. Wear your seatbelt. 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
4: Well, before we get into it, I've got a little chip on my shoulder.
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4: 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They're based in Little Old England.
5: Yep.
4: They do a phone-in, the two-word phone-in, and you're only allowed to say two words on this subject. This week, they mixed up a little bit. They said three words, and do you know what the categories were? Your bin day.
5: Right.
4: And your favourite orange thing. Okay. Yeah, and it had to be three words. What would you say for them three words?
5: What, for bin day?
4: What's your bin day?
5: Not regular enough.
4: Three words! No, just three. You have to say Tuesday.
5: Oh, right, okay.
4: Yeah, and then your favourite orange thing in two words.
5: Saturday is my bin day.
4: Saturday, and your favourite...
5: No, Friday. Yeah. It's Friday.
4: Oh, yeah, okay, this isn't going too well.
5: No, it's not.
4: Let's start again. Take three. Caller, what's your bin day?
5: Friday.
4: What's your favourite orange thing in two words?
5: Donald Trump.
4: So these are the sort of answers this radio station gets. So my point is, we have this radio station, we have this platform. We can't get one phone call.
5: No, we've had... Who phoned up?
4: Danny.
5: Twice.
4: Yeah,
5: and he didn't even tell us what his favourite orange thing is.

0: During the break, Simon's got up on the shelf and found what I thought was some sort of green pillow or cushion. It is, in fact, a giant leprechaun's hat.
1: The things you find in our wild studio.
0: Now we've got this hat. Tremendous. Yes. Ali's on his way.
1: He's come to take my hat off me.
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10: One in every five road deaths is a pedestrian. 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

0: You see there was two adverts there that are labelled up. 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And this has come on. We've got four of them now. This must be updated by the big boss. I wonder if we've got to do government ads to appease the government to keep Ali out of prison.
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8: Assalamu alaikum. 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
4: This is Ross

And Arlo, we're loving all the tunes in the car. We've just come back from Southampton Hospital, where they fixed Arlo's arm in the hospital there. And we'd like you to play a tune for everyone else recovering with the great teams there. Keep up the amazing tunes.

0: Hello there, Ali. It's Malcolm here. I've actually got Awaz FM on my digital radio now. Can you hear it playing in the background? Thoroughly enjoyed speaking to my old friend Rahia Baines this morning. Thank you very much.
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0: do it.
1: I cannot figure out how to stop the genre of Pakistan pop playing in one of these feeders. So we may have to skip a few advert breaks or something. I don't know what we're going to have to do here, but we'll persevere on. But
0: I've just noticed your phone there, that BT one.
1: The old school
0: That's
1: one.
0: That's a nice phone,
1: That's
0: isn't
1: the studio
0: it?
1: Phone.
0: That's right, isn't it?
1: We don't turn that on.
0: Yeah. Does that, what number's that then?
1: Well, you put it on here.
0: Yeah.
1: On this feeder. But the if you look behind, it says Mic Live. When the phone rings, that flashes up green.
0: Ah.
1: And then you're like, you have to put everything on hold, speak to someone. I just don't know what's going on. It's just...
2: Ek pal ki laparwahi. आपकी लापरवाही किसी के ख्वाबों को हमेशा के लिए अधूरा छोड़ सकती है। Focus on the road. Wear your seatbelt. 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

0: Yo, it's Ty and it's Sam, and we're up on the Waz. We're here and we're loving it, and we're thinking about the people, we think about the fans, we think about everybody in the land.
1: Yeah, we're here at a Waz FM. Yeah, we're at a Waz. The presenter come here laying facts, and that's that Asian youth don't have enough opportunity to do what they want in the UK, and that's not right, because it's the freedom of land. Can you speak to my man? But I'll speak to your man. Nah, let me speak to you now and let me break this all down.
0: Peace out from Ty and Sam. Big up the Waz.
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0: In Britain today, we all know that many, many people are trapped behind the wheel of a car. We ask which is the best way to reach them. 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Overwhelming evidence that for the motorist, radio is the route that's right.
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1: 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Focus on the road.
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0: In Britain today, we all know that many, many people are trapped behind the wheel of a car. We ask which is the best way to reach them. Let's see the figures. Look at that. An enormous 14 million of them are listening to commercial radio. By contrast, only 300 are reading their newspapers whilst at the wheel. All of them cabbies. And finally, we only found one person who watched television while he drove. Unfortunately, the television was in a shop window. He comes out of hospital next week. Overwhelming evidence that for the motorist, radio is the route that's right.
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0: In Britain today, we all know that many, many people are trapped behind the wheel of a car. We ask which is the best way to reach them. 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Overwhelming evidence that for the motorist, radio is the route that's right.
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3: Ek pal ki laparwahi. 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
2: 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Main hu aapka host Ali aur aapka aur mera saath rahega 12 baje tak. 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

0: In Britain today, we all know that many, many people are trapped behind the wheel of a car. We ask, which is the best way to reach them? 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Overwhelming evidence that for the motorist, radio is the route that's right.
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2: 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Oh, yes.
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0: Britain today, we all know that many, many people are trapped behind the wheel of a car. We ask which is the best way to reach them. Let's see the figures. Look at that, an enormous 14 million of them are listening to commercial radio. By contrast, only 300 are reading their newspapers whilst at the wheel, all of them cabbies. Overwhelming evidence that for the motorist, radio is the route that's right.
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6: Just because you're at the speed limit doesn't mean you're not dangerous.
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13: 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The ASA, keeping ads legal, decent, honest, and truthful. Oh, yes.
0: In Britain today, we all know that many, many people are trapped behind the wheel of a car. We ask which is the best way to reach them. 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Overwhelming evidence that for the motorist, radio is the route that's right.
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You're listening to Sahara Drums. 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

What have we got going on today? Is the 27th of September 2026. I'm going to take you through the roster of the day in a bit. I'll tell you what's going on this afternoon here in Southampton. It's about overcast. Officially, we're in autumn now. Yeah, you like autumn? Yeah, it's coming right at you.

I've got it at 20 degrees on the mercury, 20 degrees Celsius on the mercury. It's grey, it's a grey day. England is back. It's going to be cloudy for the rest of the day until about 7 o'clock, where we're going to have a 73% chance of rain, and the mercury is going to drop to about 19 degrees, which is only just about 1 degree. And then we'll probably have some more rain around about 5 o'clock. We're going to have some rain around about 1 o'clock, so in about 45 minutes time, there's about a 73% chance of getting some rain, and thereafter some more rain at 6 o'clock, and sunset at 7 minutes to 7. 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The WhatsApp line number, once again, 07784-699. WhatsApp line number 07784-691440.

In 6 minutes and counting down, we've got the news bulletin coming up at 1 o'clock. September 27th, 2024, 2026. Oh my goodness me, I gotta get it right this afternoon. My apologies.

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1: Aerial footage from an RAF base where police have declared a major incident appears to show a bomb disposal robot roaming between three white vans. Prime Minister Andy Burnham's receiving updates on the incident near RAF Fairford. Gloucestershire police say people living in the nearby village of Welford have been evacuated from their homes. It follows the arrest of several men on suspicion of explosives offences. 10 people have been suspended or removed from duty after a possible data breach of the NHS records of three-year-old Noah Woods. He's the toddler who was found dead in a lake earlier this month after going missing in Suffolk. Rugby legend Kevin Sinfield starts his latest challenge in honour of his teammate and friend Rob Burrow today. It'll see him run an ultra marathon every day for the next 7 days. He's already raised more than £11 million for motor neurone disease charities. And the first live show of the new Strictly Come Dancing series attracted a peak of 5 million viewers, according to the BBC. It was the first live show for the new presenting team. That's the latest from Radio News Hub. I'm John Collins.
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Welcome back to the show. 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

After the quote of the week, we're going to lead us into the word of the week. And then at some point in time, I'm going to take you through what the significance of today is, the 27th of September, 2026. Get some of that edutainment going on.

Billy Cobham, one of the best drummers that has ever lived on this planet. If you want to learn how to drum and beat the drums, this is the man to listen to. This one's called Spectrum.

All right, as we said earlier on, we're going to talk about the significance of today, the 27th of September, 2026. And today happens to be the World Tourism Day. It is marked every day on this every year, and it's an international observance by the United Nations to highlight the social, cultural, and political, economic values of tourism. Let's talk a little bit about the history about over the World Tourism Day. It was promoted annually since 1980 by the United Nations Tourism Organization, marking the anniversary of the adaptation of its statutes in 1970. In 2026, observance emphasizes on sustainable growth and global understanding.

And today also happens to be the end or the conclusion of International Week of Deaf People. Yes, today ends the International Week of Deaf People Observation. It runs from the 21st of September through to the 27th of September 2026. This period aligns with the United Nations observance, highlighting the theme declaring deaf people's human rights. United Nations Assembly General Context occurring right during the high-level general debate period of the 81st session of the United Nations General Assembly, whereby member states deliver statements.

Oh, it's time to keep it smooth, and now we're going to take you through the quote of the week. And then after the quote of the week, we're going to talk about the word of the week. Time for a shakedown. And the quote of the week goes a little something like this. No one is useless in this world. Who lightens the burden of another? Word of the week coming up. I like this word, this week's word of the week, because I can get my tongue around it very easily. And the word of the week goes a little something like this. It is podology. Podology. And that means the study of feet. So those of you who study feet, you're a podologist.

Oh, thank you very much for joining me this afternoon. We have 14 minutes and counting down towards the end of the show. I hope you have had a good afternoon with me. We are now officially in autumn, so you might want to start looking at ways to slowly and gradually keep yourselves warm. What are we to expect? Higher energy bills. More rain. It's going to get darker sooner and quicker. But the good news is Awaz 99.8 FM will still be reaching out to you all through the autumn, into the winter, and back into spring and the summer. And Sahara Drums will be coming at you every Sunday afternoon. You got a lot to look forward to.

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1: Tell me a secret. I don't just wanna know about any secret of yours. I wanna know about one special secret. Because tonight I want to learn all.

Thank you very much for hanging in with me. That was Sahara Drums and Tapua Tapsarai coming live at you from Awaz. In 3 minutes and counting down, we have the 2 o'clock news bulletin coming straight at you. And thereafter, we're going to have what you've all been waiting for. DJ Ravi's going to come and present the Rickshaw show to you. The Retro Rickshaw with DJ Ravi coming right up after the 2 o'clock news bulletin. So do stay tuned. He has just told me that he's got a fantastic playlist coming up and some new tracks coming through on the show this afternoon.

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I have a fresh playlist for you with loads of Hindi songs, a few Kannada songs, and a few Tamil songs to take you through all of India today. We will be starting off with an upbeat song and not let the weather get us today. We'll be starting with Kala Chashma from Amar Arshi. And here's the song.

That was Kala Chashma from Amar Arsi. Apologies for the technical glitch. Up next, I have a song from Zindagi Na Milegi Dobara from Shankar Ehsaan Loy. Wrote this to be sung on screen by three lead actors themselves. It was quite an interesting movie to watch. The whole idea of the movie was to live your life in a way that, in the best way possible, and experience everything. In my opinion, I believe in reincarnation, but that just shouldn't stop you from living your life to the fullest. Up from the same movie, I have the song Senorita, sung by Farhan Akhtar, Arjun Kapoor and Hrithik Roshan themselves. Listen and enjoy. Oh, and if you're sending a request, I will be taking requests for the next 2 hours. The WhatsApp number is 077-84691-440 and the studio phone number is 023-81-980072.

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0: No desvíes la mirada.

That was Senorita from Zindagi Na Milegi Dobara. Up next, I have another upbeat song from the movie Band Baja Bharat, composed by Saleem Suleiman, with Saleem Merchant himself on vocals alongside Shefali Alvarez. It's a wedding planner film, so naturally, this track became one of the most used songs for that whole decade. Here's Avi Avi from the movie Band Baja Bharat.

You are listening to Avi Avi from the movie band Baja Bharat. Up next, I have a song from Arijit for the first time on the Retro Rickshaw. This song is from the movie Ye Jawani Hai Diwani, composed by Pritam. It's just a gentle reminder for anyone in Arijit's face to get out of it. Get out of it now. Perhaps this is the best reminder for you guys. Up next, I have Ilahi from Ye Jawani Hai Diwani. Listen and enjoy. I'll see you guys after the break.

0: 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Simples. 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So we're keeping our ears open because every little helps. The ASA, keeping ads legal, decent, honest, and truthful. Oh, yes.
1: अपने कारोबार को कामयाबी की बुलंदियों पर ले जाने के लिए एडवर्टाइज कीजिए आप अपने आवाज एफएम पर लाइव नशरियात के अलावा आवाज सुना जा रहा है इंटरनेट पर दुनिया भर में स्पॉन्सर कीजिए अजान या फिर रंगारंग पंजाबी उर्दू पश्तो या हिंदी प्रोग्राम्स आवाज रेडियो पर और पहुंचाइए दुनिया के कोने-कोने में आप अपनी आवाज आवाज एफएम के साथ
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1: 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Up next, I have a song from Mohit Chauhan, The Perfect Man for a Sunny Day and a Cloudy Southampton Afternoon. I have a song from Delhi 6 called Masakali, which is composed by A.R. Rahman, and Prasoon Joshi wrote it. The title comes from the name of a pet pigeon in the film, and it's perhaps the movie that settled Sonam Kapoor's career as an actress. Here's Masakali from Mohit Chauhan.

That was a soulful Mohit Chauhan enchanting us on a Sunday afternoon. Up next, I have a song from the movie that put A.R. Rahman on the map, composed with Sukhvinder Singh, Tanvi Shah and Mahalakshmi Iyer on vocals. Here's Jai Ho from the movie Slumdog Millionaire. It won Rahman the Academy Award for Best Original Song and the first Oscar for an Indian composer in that category. Here's Jai Ho.

Apologies, guys. Maybe another time.

That was Jai Ho with a few technical difficulties from the movie Slumdog Millionaire. Up next, I have another Dhol song from Goliyo Ki Ras Leela, Ram Leela, composed by Sanjay Leela Bhansali himself. Osman Mir brings real Gujarati folk vocals to the Garba rhythm. So this isn't a filmy approximation of Dandiya, it's built on the genuine sound. Here's Nagada Sang Dhol Baje from Goliyo Ki Ras Leela, Ram Leela.

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1: 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You're tuned in to Retro Rickshaw with RJ Ravi on Ours FM 99.8. If you like the previous Rajasthani song, I have another folk song for you. Some songs are simply heard, while others sweep you off your feet. And Ghoomar does exactly just that. Inspired by the traditional Rajasthani folk dance, this song is celebrated in its graceful spins, vibrant costumes, and regal elegance. Here's Ghoomar from the movie Padmavat.

That was Goomer from Shreya Ghoshal and Swaroop Khan. Up next, I'm bringing a song from A Blast from the Past, only on the Retro Rickshaw. I'm playing a song from the movie Hare Rama Hare Krishna 71, composed by R.D. Burman Saab and written by Anand Bakshi. Here's Dam Aro Dam, sung by Asha Bhosle ji on the Retro Rickshaw. Suniye, enjoy kijiye.

That was Dham Maro Dham Tum Mitao Aapka Gham. Up next, I have a song from Rockstar, the movie that established Ranbir Kapoor's career. This song is Nadan Parinde, and it was presented in the movie at a time which showed a pivotal change to the particular plot of the movie. Here's Nadan Parinde from the amazing Mohit Chauhan.

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1: Counter-terrorism police are leading the investigation that has seen several men arrested for explosives offences near an RAF base. That from the Press Association, which also reports that the operation near the village of Welford in Gloucestershire was not intelligence-led, meaning investigators had not known about any potential plot targeting RAF Fairford in advance. Rugby legend Kevin Sinfield starts his latest epic fundraising challenge today. As he raises money for the Motor Neurone Disease Association, he's taking on seven ultramarathons inside 7 days. England's first game since the World Cup saw them lose 3-2 to the winners of that tournament, Spain. The game at Wembley last night was both sides' Nations League opener. The first live show of the new Strictly Come Dancing series attracted a peak of 5 million viewers. The BBC says that over the course of a 2.5 hour programme, an average of 4.8 million people tuned in. And the UK ticket holder who won a life-changing £111 million in Friday's Euro Millions draw has come forward to claim their prize. That's the latest from Radio News Hub. I'm John Collins.
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That was Nadan Parinde from the movie Rockstar. Up next, I have a song from the movie Dhoom 3. I personally like the one with Hrithik Roshan better, but this was the first movie to cross 250 crores domestically in India. And the songs have been quite a super hit for that movie, even though I would rate the movie about 2.5 stars out of 5. But anyways, here's Malang from Dhoom 3.

That was Malang from the movie Dhoom 3. Up next, I have a song from Coke Studio Pakistan, Season 9. It's a full reimagining of a Qawwali from Rahat Uncle Nusrat Fateh Ali Khan Saab, made famous back in 96. This new version was the most watched Pakistani music video of the year and turned Momina Mustahsen into a household name overnight. Here's one of my favorite songs from the Coke Studio, Afreen Afreen.

That was Afrin Afrin from Nusrat Fateh Ali Khan and Momina Mustahsen. Up next, I have a song from South India. Jailer, the movie Jailer from 2023 in Tamil. Anirudh composed the song along with Shilpa Rao singing it, with Rajnikanth and Tamanna Bhatia on the screen. The lyricist wrote the entire song in just 30 minutes. Here's Kawala from the movie Jailer. Listen and enjoy.

0: In Britain today, we all know that many, many people are trapped behind the wheel of a car. We ask which is the best way to reach them. Let's see the figures. Look at that, an enormous 14 million of them are listening to commercial radio. By contrast, only 300 are reading their newspapers whilst at the wheel, all of them cabbies. Overwhelming evidence that for the motorist, radio is the route that's right.
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12: 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The WhatsApp number to send in your request is 077-8469-1440 and the studio number is 02381-980072. Up next, I have a song that started it all for Rithviz. It won him a spot on the Bacardi House Party, a series put together by AIB and Nuclear, and the official video that went properly viral, turning a Pune college into one of India's largest independent acts almost overnight. Here's Udgai from Rithviz.

That was Urgay from Rithvis. Taking the tempo a little bit up, I have a song from the movie Sairath from 2016, Marathi, composed by and sung by Ajay Atul Deo. It's the most watched Marathi song on YouTube, and later the movie got a Hindi remake called Dhadak. But this is the original song that started the entire phenomenon. Here's Zingar from Atul Gogavle and Ajay Gogavle.

That was Jingad from the movie Sairath. Up next, I have a Kannada song from the movie Mungaru Male, composed by Manu Murthy and written by Yogaraj Bhatt. Sonu Nigam sings this track, and the film itself went on to become the highest grossing Kannada movie of the entire era at the time. To people who don't understand what Mungaru Male, how important Mungaru Male was for Sandalwood, it's almost as equivalent to DDLJ when it comes to Bollywood. So here's the song from Mungaru Male. I hope you enjoy it. Kaylee, enjoy Madi.

You were listening to Mungaru Male from the movie Mungaru Male. Up next, I have a song from Bombay Vikings. I know, it's been a while since I've played a song from them, which is why this one is from 2002 from the album Hawa Mein Udti Jaye. But for this particular song, they had to bring in Falguni Pathak. And that pairing of a distinctive voice with Western pop sound is exactly what we needed to make this show amazing. Here's Tera Mera Pyar Sanam from Bombay Vikings and Falguni Pathak.

0: 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Simples. 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The ASA, keeping ads legal, decent, honest, and truthful. Oh, yes.
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6: 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The WhatsApp number is 077-8469-1440. And the studio phone number is 02381-980072. Up next, I have a song from the movie Bar Bar Dekho, composed by Jesleen Royal himself, who also sings alongside Harshdeep Kaur and Siddharth Mahadevan. It plays over the big Sangeet sequence in the film and has since become a genuine wedding season regular. As for the movie, I would not recommend Bar Bar Dekho, but the songs, I would definitely say Bar Bar Suno. Here's Najdeh Nisare from Bar Bar Dekho.

That was Nachde Nesare from the movie Bar Bar Dekho. And keeping the dancing mood going, up next I have a song from Dil Dhadakne Do, 2016. This song composed by Jasleen Royal himself. Sorry, that was Shankar Sanloy and written by Javed Akhtar. It's sung in an ensemble of voices including Farhan Akhtar himself. Here's Galang Gudiya from the movie Dil Dhadakne Do.

That was Dil Galangudia from the movie Dil Dhadakne Do. Up next, I have a song from Guru Randhawa. And this song turned him into a genuine pop star. It's since High Rated Gabru has since crossed over a billion views on YouTube and even recreated for the Bollywood film Nawabzade the following year. Here's High Rated Gabru from Guru Randhawa.

That was High Rated Gabru from Guru Randhawa. And we closed it on the way, just like every good Sunday should end, with London Thumakda up next. We started in Kala Chashma and we're ending with London Thumakda. I hope you've enjoyed listening to Retro Rickshaw today, and some of the songs have made it to the permanent playlist on your phones. Enjoy London Thumakda and enjoy your Sunday evening. And I wish you all a lovely week ahead. I'll see you all next week. Take care.

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1: County Tara Police are leading an investigation that has seen five men arrested for explosive offences near an RAF base. The Press Association says the police operation near the village of Welford in Gloucestershire was not intelligence-led. The Assistant Chief Constable of Gloucestershire Police is Richard O'Cone.
2: A 400-metre cordon has been put in place around the vehicles while the Army's Explosive, Ordnance, Disposal Unit examined them. As a precaution, around 85 households have been advised to evacuate while these examinations take place.
1: First Minister Michelle O'Neill has been accused of breaking the law after joining protesters blocking the Garavaki Road in Northern Ireland. Thousands gathered to oppose an Orange Order parade through the area. And the UK ticket holder, who won a life-changing £111 million in the EuroMillions draw, has come forward to claim their prize. They matched all five main numbers, as well as the lucky stars in Friday's draw. That's the latest from Radio News Hub.
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1: 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So we're keeping our ears open because every little helps. The ASA, keeping ads legal, decent, honest, and truthful.

0: Oh, yes.
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1: 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Focus on the road.
2: Just because I'm a driver doesn't mean I can see you.
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0: From the flight path at Southampton Airport to the ocean terminal at Southampton Docks, you're listening to Hours FM. 24 hours a day, Hours FM, online and on air. 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
1: Five men have been arrested over a suspected terror plot targeting RAF Fairford in Gloucestershire. US President Donald Trump says the suspects were looking to do big damage and had been under surveillance for some time, praising the UK police response as amazing. Prime Minister Andy Burnham says the government will always take every step necessary to protect the country and has paid tribute to the police and armed forces. Richard Ocon is the Assistant Chief Constable of Gloucestershire Police and spoke to reporters earlier.
2: Police received a call relating to three suspicious vehicles travelling towards RAF Fairford. Armed officers responded and subsequently arrested five men on suspicion of committing offences under the Explosives Act.
1: Northern Ireland Secretary Chris Bryant has appealed for calm amid the continuing standoff over the Orange Order parade on Garvaghy Road. And author Matt Haig has revealed he was phobic about seeking help after suffering a breakdown in his 20s that left him suicidal. That's the latest from Radio News Hub. I'm Dave Cronin.
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3: हेलो सलाम नमस्ते सस्रीकाल मैं हूं सीमा सरगम जी हां आपकी अपनी प्रेजेंटर आपकी दोस्त और लाती हूं हर संडे आपका प्रोग्राम आवाज़ कैरियोकी क्लब जिसमें आप ही के गाए हुए गीत हम शामिल करते हैं दुनिया भर तक 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

0: Hello friends, my name is Rahi Baines and I've come to remind you to listen to my radio show Kinare Kinare every Tuesday between 11 a.m. and 1 p.m. As usual, there is loads of music, masti and manoranjan for you. The program includes chutkle, funny poems and skits, Bollywood biographies, birthday bash whereby I mention the names of all my Facebook friends who had their birthdays in the last 7 days, Zara Hatke, which is off the beaten track pieces of musical items, and a lot more. So see you next Tuesday between 11 a.m. and 1 p.m. here on Awaaz FM.
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Ira Drums from Kingston to the Nile. 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

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Soulful Kannada melodies, classic Marathi tracks and the freshest Indian remixes. 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
1: 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Focus on the road. Wear your seatbelt. 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
3: This is Ross and Arlo. 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We've just come back from Southampton Hospital. Where they fixed Arlo's arm in the hospital there. And we'd like you to play a tune for everyone else recovering with the great teams there. 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

Ira Drums from Kingston to the Nile. 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
4: I cannot figure out how to stop the genre of Pakistan pop playing in one of these feeders. So we may have to skip a few advert breaks or something. I don't know what we're going to have to do here, but we'll persevere on. But
5: I've just noticed your phone there, that BT one.
4: The old school
5: That's
4: one.
5: That's a nice phone,
4: That's
5: isn't it?
4: That's a studio phone.
5: That's right, isn't it?
4: We don't turn that on.
5: Yeah. Does that? What number's that then?
4: Well, you put it on here.
5: Yeah.
4: On this feeder. But the if you look behind, it says Mic Live. When the phone rings, that flashes up green.
5: Ah.
4: And then you're like, you have to put everything on hold, speak to someone. I just don't know what's going on. It's just confusing.

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2: 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That gentleman was really horrible.
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1: 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Bhairo becomes Byron and Byron becomes Bhairo because their minds are very nerr. Because their minds are very nerr. Because their minds are very nerr.
2: Excuse?
1: Bhairo becomes Byron and Byron becomes Bhairo because their minds are very nerr. 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
6: During the break, Simon's got up on the shelf and found what I thought was some sort of green pillow or cushion. 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
6: Now we've got this hat. Tremendous. 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Ali's on his way in.
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2: Just because I'm a driver doesn't mean I can see you.
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5: Just because you're driving doesn't take away my right of way.
6: Just because it seems clear doesn't mean you shouldn't stop.
7: Just because you're surrounded by metal doesn't mean I'm not flesh and blood.
8: Just because you're nearly home doesn't mean you are.
9: One in every five road deaths is a pedestrian. Just because you use the road doesn't mean you own it. Respect everyone's journey.
10: Let's do it.
11: I cannot figure out how to stop the genre of Pakistan pop playing in one of these feeders. So we may have to skip a few advert breaks or something. I don't know what we're going to have to do here, but we'll persevere on. But
12: I've just noticed your phone there, that BT one.
11: The old school
12: That's
11: one.
12: That's a nice phone,
11: That's
12: isn't
11: it? That's a studio phone.
12: That's right, isn't it?
11: We don't turn that on.
12: Yeah. Does that, what number's that then?
11: Well, you put it on here.
12: Yeah.
11: On this feeder. But the if you look behind, it says Mike Live. When the phone rings, that flashes up green.
12: Ah.
11: And then you're like, you have to put everything on hold, speak to someone. I just don't know what's going on. It's just confusing.

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6: आपकी लापरवाही किसी के ख्वाबों को हमेशा के लिए अधूरा छोड़ सकती है। Focus on the road. 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

0: phone, you can still do the message again, and you can't see, if you can't do my message, you will get a surprise.
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5: I've still haven't figured out that, so I still can't get to the adverts, so I'm not really sure.
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5: This is Genre India Gina Haitat Hokdal. It's come out in 2014. Title is Uti Dil Mine. So yeah, it's the greatest hits of Indian pop list of 2014. So
6: 2014, what a great year for Indian pop.
5: I know, it's up there.
6: Yeah.
5: It was really good. What was your favourite from that year?
6: My favourite was Jai Ho.
5: Oh,
6: Jai Ho. From Slumdog.

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6: आपकी लापरवाही किसी के ख्वाबों को हमेशा के लिए अधूरा छोड़ सकती है। Focus on the road. 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

0: During the break, Simon's got up on the shelf and found what I thought was some sort of green pillow or cushion. 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
0: Now we've got this hat. Tremendous. 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Ali's on his way.
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2: Yo, it's Ty and it's Sam, and we're up on the Waz. We're here and we're loving it, and we're thinking about the people, we think about the fans, we think about everybody in the land.
3: Yeah, we're here at a Waz FM. Yeah, we're at a Waz. The presenter come here laying facts, and that's that Asian youth don't have enough opportunity to do what they want in the UK, and that's not right, because it's the freedom of land. Can you speak to my man? But I'll speak to your man. Nah, let me speak to you now, and let me break this all down.
2: Peace out from Ty and Sam. Big up a Waz.

0: I hate people that drop litter. 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There's no shortage of bins around. Although, I'm going to say my piece on bins. Those new style bins that have the thing that you pull out.
1: Oh, yeah.
0: Is it me, or I don't like touching a bin? Because you don't know what, you know, it's just disgusting. And you've got to actually pull this handle that all kinds of skanky people have touched. And it could have, like, rubbish residue on it. No, not for me. I'd rather take it home with me and put it in my own bin, which doesn't get collected often.
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3: 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See, we can do it all in this show. We can do it all in this show.
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0: I hate people that drop litter. Really makes me angry. There's no shortage of bins around. Although, I'm going to say my piece on bins. Those new style bins that have the thing that you pull out.
1: Oh, yeah.
0: Is it me, or I don't like touching a bin? Because you don't know what... You know, it's just disgusting. And you've got to actually pull this handle that all kinds of skanky people have touched. And it could have, like, rubbish residue on it. No, not for me. I'd rather take it home with me and put it in my own bin, which doesn't get collected.
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3: Hello, I'm calling from Stockholm, Sweden. This is Elton's mother. I just want to say it's amazing to hear your voice on the radio. I'm so proud of you. I love you, I miss him, and I'm so excited to come to Southampton for a visit.

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0: from St Denis to St Mary's, from Portswood to Pear Tree. 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
1: 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Focus on the road.
2: I hate people that drop litter. Really makes me angry. There's no shortage of bins around. Although, I'm going to say my piece on bins. Those new style bins that have the thing that you pull out.
3: Oh, yeah.
2: Is it me or I don't like touching a bin? Because you don't know what, you know, it's just disgusting. And you've got to actually pull this handle that all kinds of skanky people have touched. And it could have like rubbish residue on it. No, not for me. I'd rather take it home with me and put it in my own bin, which doesn't get collected often enough.

0: Hi, my name is Saida Mughal and I am from Slough and I'm listening to Awaz FM Southampton and they're playing my songs which is heard by all over the world and my relatives in India and Pakistan, they are enjoying it as well. Thank you, Awaz, for giving me the opportunity to sing on this show.
1: एक पल की लापरवाही आपकी लापरवाही किसी के ख्वाबों को हमेशा के लिए अधूरा छोड़ सकती है। फोकस ऑन द रोड, वेयर योर सीट बेल्ट, डोंट यूज मोबाइल फोन्स व्हाइल ड्राइविंग, ड्राइव रिस्पॉन्सिबली। घर पर आपका कोई इंतजार कर रहा है।
2: Just because I'm a driver doesn't mean I can see you.
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